Everything's backwards, and I'm hanging on. No matter how hard I try, I always come undone.

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1: Trying to pull her close out of bare desperation. Put my arms around her, trying to change what she's saying. Pull my head level with hers so she might engage you. Look into